0: crazy?
1: He said, well, they have some outstanding warrants left on you, and they want to just solve them, you know, whatever it'll be. So they take me in on a chain to Long Beach. And now they lock me up in the cell behind the courtroom in Long Beach while I'm awaiting to be heard on my traffic offenses, parking tickets. And I'm panicked. I'm thinking, you know, my God, man, while I'm here, don't hold me. Actually, what's to stop them? I mean, what's really to stop them? Oh, I assumed that maybe someday my mother would realize that I should have gotten out. No, she was nice. No, she would have known. But still, what's to stop them? And I finally, they called me.

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1: One cannot find love by searching for it. It comes to us unbidden when we give it to others.
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3: Will you play something gay?
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Got to put you a little bit lower with the blues. Here's a little thing that I think you.

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Madness came over him. 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In a corner of a bar called the Swiss Chalet, he was lost in images of them laying in their bed, and of them.

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1: Not people. 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
0: Brains only.
1: Yeah.
0: Why?
1: The pain.
0: Not the pain.
1: The pain of being

that Congress is long overdue in investigating the radical left for the purpose of devising new legislation to protect the security of our nation

I walk upon the river like it's easier than land. Evil's in my pocket and your strength is in my hand. Strength is in